0: FM.
1: Bom dia.
2: Early morning, there's a message on my phone. It's my mother saying, darling, please come home.

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2: 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Are you with me? 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

Time my heart is beating, I can feel the recipe. I wonder if my day is coming, blame it on the entropy. My blood is pumping, I can see the end is right in front of me. Don't take